That was Save and Able with Addicted. And next up is Savior with Rise Against. And the schedule right after that for tomorrow.

That was Savior with Rise Against. Next up is Paralyzer, but from Finger 11. But before that, tomorrow, make sure you tune in from 7 a.m. to 10 with Marley in the Morning. Then in the afternoon, you've got Rhino with the afternoon show from 2 to 5. Then you've got Marie with her African Beat show. That will go from 7 to 9. And then I'll be back with Keeping It Country and then Question ATL with Questionable Content.

All right, that was Papa Roach with Scars, and before that we had Finger Eleven. But next up is Creed, one of my favorite bands.

That was My Sacrifice with Creed. Well, guys, I can't believe this, but this is my last song. It's a great one. But before I go, just want to give a shout out to the Rhino for staying up. It's almost 1:30 for him, and he did 2 shows today. So I appreciate you looking out for me and making sure I didn't get into too much trouble. Also want to thank all the listeners who tuned in tonight, and you never know, maybe in the near future there will be another Late Night After Dark. Stay tuned. Check out tomorrow. I'll be here from 9 to 11 with Keeping It Country. This is Dream from Aerosmith.

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There's no better way to start your day. Dave Marley at breakfast. The breakfast show that's so hot, it

morning. Welcome along to another edition of Marley in the Morning. Today being Friday, the 19th of June. We've made it through another week together, and of course the weekend is in front of us. Today in music history, back in 1968, the Rolling Stones recorded what would be their seventh UK number one single. Of course, we've just played that from 1968, the Stones and Jumpin' Jack Flash. And today in music history, back in 1964, Martha Reeves and the Vandellas recorded one of Motown's signature songs. It was written by Marvin Gaye. It made number four on the UK charts and made number two on the Billboard charts. Here's Dancing in the Street. 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

today in music history, back in 1965, the Four Tops went to number one on the US singles chart with the track we just played, I Can't Help Myself. Lead singer Levi Stubbs had not been satisfied with the recording session and was promised that he could do it again the following day. But no other session ever took place, and the track that became a hit was only the second take of the song. We just played it for you, the Four Tops, 1965, and I Can't Help Myself. Before that one, Martha Reeves and the Vandellas, Dancing in the Street, recorded today back in 1964. It's Marley in the Morning, dipping our toe into the 70s for the first time this morning, heading for 1979 with The Selector.

That brings back some memories from back in the day. Sham 69 out of 1979 and their classic Hirsch & Boyce. Let's do another track, making three in a row from 1979. Here are The Jam and Eton Rifles. Get your stretches done. We're working out two tracks from now.

0: actual chart situation. Two versions of the exact same song hit the charts at the exact same time. Tavares released their version on the Saturday Night Fever soundtrack album alongside the Bee Gees' original version, and both became massive hits. Although surprisingly, the Bee Gees' original version was never actually released as an official commercial single in the UK or in the US back in 1977. As I mentioned, it led us to this morning's workout track. We're headed into 1990 this morning to work out alongside Aswad and their track, Next to You. Come on then, let's get it done.
1: Here we go with this morning's workout track.
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3: 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Is it worth it? Let me work it. 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

time is coming up to 25 minutes away from 8 o'clock. We just played you the brand new heavies from 1994 and Dream on Dreamer. The first of quite a few birthday shows coming up now. Born Today back in 1963, Paula Abdul, American singer, songwriter, voice actress, dancer and choreographer.

20 minutes away from 8 o'clock, we just heard from Snoop Dogg featuring David Guetta and Sweat from 2011. Before that one out of 1990, Paula Abdul and Opposites Attract. The next track was originally recorded back in 1969 by Jamaican rocksteady and reggae singer Johnny Osborne. When UB40 released their upbeat feel-good version in 1998, it became a significant hit for them, reaching number 11 on the UK singles chart.

up-to-date visit this morning. That was Kalani featuring Usher with a track called Shoulda Never. Before that one, UB40 from 98 and Come Back Darling. Here's Billy Lockett, a current single called Things Are Looking Up.

Wings just played, released back in 1979, the track Goodnight Tonight. Before that one, a current track from Billy Lockett called Things Are Looking Up. We're just a few minutes away from this morning's 80s at 8, commencing at the turn of the hour, just after 8 o'clock. This morning, you're going to be hearing from Marillion, DeBarge, Sister Sledge and The Cult, to name a few. That's all coming your way at the turn of the hour on this morning's 80s at 8. It's a heavenly birthday shout. Born today, back in 1939, soul singer Al Wilson. Here he is from 1969 with a classic he called The Snake. I'll see you at the turn of the hour with this morning's 80s at 8.

0: 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We'll be right back.
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Turner. There she was back in 1984 with the classic What's Love Got To Do With It. Today in music history, back in 1990, Prince played his first of 12 sold-out nights at Wembley Arena in London as part of his current Nude European tour. Here he is from 1985.

0: 15 minutes past 8 o'clock, Marley in the Morning, and of course, 80s at 8. From 1983 there, Marillion and Garden Party. Before that one, Prince from 85 and Little Red Corvette. Today in music history, back in 1987, Guns N' Roses made their UK live debut at a sold-out Marquee Club in London. For the first two songs, the band were pelted with plastic beer cups thrown from the audience, and a few people close to the stage were even spitting at them. Surprising they ever came back, isn't it? 1989, here are Guns N' Roses with Paradise City. It's Marley in the Morning.
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0: Sledge from the start of the decade, 1980, and Got to Love Somebody. Before that one, from 89, the end of the 80s decade, Guns N' Roses and Paradise City. It's Marley in the morning. Time for a couple more tracks on this morning's 80s at 8. Another birthday shout going out next to Mark DeBarge, singer from American family group DeBarge, who had a hit here in the UK in 1985. It reached number 4. The track was called Rhythm of the Night. Here it is. Happy birthday, Mark DeBarge.
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0: Barge classic there. 1985 was the year of release, and Rhythm of the Night, a Motown classic. It's Marley in the Morning, 80s at 8, sticking with 1985 now, with The Cult. They called this one She Sells Sanctuary.
1: It's

0: So the Cult takes us to the end of this morning's 8 to 8, 1985, and She Sells Sanctuary. Playing next to Marley in the Morning, it's our Midway Extended Play.
1: Marley in the Morning, we'll be right back.

played this morning's Midway extended play track, Hanging on a String, in brackets, Contemplating. It was the seventh single by British soul band Loose Ends, originally called Loose End, and it was taken from their album So Where Are You, released in February 1985. Next, our Fleetwood Mac.

0: 15 minutes away from 9 o'clock. We just played Massive Attack there and Unfinished Sympathy. The sweeping emotional strings were recorded by a 40-piece orchestra at Abbey Road Studios. Because the band hadn't at the time budgeted for a live orchestra, band member Mushroom, aka Andrew Vowles, famously had to sell his Mitsubishi Shogun to pay the musicians. Bringing you up to date again now with Madonna and Sabrina Carpenter, the track Bringing Your Love.
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fast approaching 5 minutes away from the top of the hour. That was Kenny Thomas with a track he released in 2012 called Turn It Up. What a great track this morning. And before that one, Sabrina Carpenter and Madonna, Bring Your Love, bringing you up to date with that one. Don't forget, at the turn of the hour this morning, just after 9 o'clock,

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and I'm lonely. Oh, if I could only get some sleep. 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I need to get some sleep.

0: the third and final hour this morning, just about 5 minutes past 9 o'clock. We just played Faithless from 1996 and their classic Insomnia, which leads us to a heavenly birthday shout out to Maxwell Fraser, rapper from British electronica band Faithless. Happy heavenly birthday. As I mentioned before the turn of the hour, it leads us to this morning's 5 at 9. I'm about to play you 5 tracks in a row, leaving you to try and work out the original year of UK release. Just for the sake of those that might be listening for the first time this morning, the rules are simple. No peeking at Google. We encourage you to try and do it all from memory. Let's get it underway this morning. Here's Crispian St. Peters with the track they recorded called You Were On My Mind. But what was the year?
1: Here we go with this morning's workout track.
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0: we've just played the first two tracks of this morning's 5 at 9. We've just heard The 3 Degrees and When Will I See You Again? Any idea of the year of release? And the first track we played you this morning, Crispian St. Peter's, and You Were On My Mind. I'm looking for 3 out of 5 this morning to earn you your virtual gold star. Let's continue now with track number 3. It's a classic from George Michael. It's the big one, Careless Whisper. But what was the year?
1: The 5 at 9.

So there we go. This morning's 5 at 9 have played. As always, right now we're going to rewind back to track number one and go through the answers together. Remember, we're looking for at least 3 out of 5 to win you your virtual gold star. We started this morning with Crispy and St. Peter's, the track You Were On My Mind, released in 1966. The second track, a Philadelphia classic, we played you The 3 Degrees and When Will I See You Again, released in 1974. Your third track, George Michael's Careless Whisper, released in 1984. Did you get that one? Your fourth track this morning came from Chris Isaak. The track was called Blue Hotel. That was released in 1991. And your fifth and final track today, Alexis Jordan and Happiness, released in 2011. How did you do? Did you get your 3? Just a quick recap. 1966, 1974, 1984, 1991 and 2011. If you got 3 or more correct this morning, congratulations. You've won yourself a virtual gold star. If you didn't manage it, don't worry, because of course we'll be giving you another 5 chances between Monday and Friday of next week.

0: For the last half an hour this morning, we just played you Jessie J, and she called that one Price Tag.
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0: So being Friday, I get to play you just one more track from this week's featured classic album. Released in January 1982 as the second single from the brilliant debut album Pelican West, this infectious sunny track became the band's highest charting success in the UK, peaking at number 3 on the UK singles chart. Frontman Nick Hayward had admitted that the lyrics don't actually mean anything specific. He wrote them as a stream of consciousness doodle while he was trying to match words to the bouncy, rhythmic, acoustic guitar strumming. To capture the track's distinctive, breezy, tropical vibe, the band filled the recording studio with actual potted plants and bamboo to get themselves into a safari frame of mind. The fifth and final track from this week's featured classic album, Haircut 100's classic Love Plus One.

So we just played the fifth track from this week's featured classic album, Haircut 100's Pelican West. The track we just played, of course, Love Plus One. That unique pitch-shifting percussion sound driving the rhythm is a traditional African talking drum. The band loved the sound so much they threw it into the mix, helping the song stand completely apart from the heavy synthesizer tracks that were dominating the airwaves back in 1982. We'll be featuring another album between Monday and Friday of next week. Of course, you need to be tuned in on Monday morning to find out what album that might be. Let's head next to the year of the millennium, the year 2000, with Gabrielle.

The time is 15 minutes away from 10 o'clock. We just played Lewis Tomlinson and Sunflowers, and before that one, out of the year 2000, Gabrielle's Rise. Let's play a little bit of Rick Astley. It's his current single called Raindrops. You're

said it before and I'll say it again, I don't think the guys ever made a bad track. That was the unmistakable vocals of Teddy Swims that just played. The track called Mr. Know-It-All is his current track, and before that one, the current track from Rick Astley called Raindrops. We've got one more track this morning leading us towards the end of the breakfast show. Here's Jungle and Carry On.

0: And so Jungle and Carry On bring us to the end of this morning's breakfast show. As always, it's been an absolute pleasure having you company today, and of course for the whole week since Monday. As always, we're going to finish with our theme tune finish. Today's theme tune is one of the very few shows in British television history to create a spin-off of a spin-off. It originally came from Please Sir, and then its own breakout character Frankie Abbott got his own follow-up sitcom called Bowler in 1975. The character of Sharon Eversley was famously recast for the spin-off. Penny Spencer played her in the original school sitcom Please Sir, but Carol Hawkins took the place and stepped into the role for the series that became today's theme tune finish. The show, of course, was called The Fen Street Gang. Have a great Friday, an even better weekend, and of course, I'll see you Monday morning at 7 o'clock.
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0: Dave Marley will be back on Monday. Have a great weekend. All of
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1: Sheesh.
0: Girl, I'm about to have a pill.

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1: I'm just squeezing in another song while we wait for Ginge. She still hasn't landed in the studio yet. I don't know what she's been doing, but anyway, here's a little bit of Denise Williams with Let's Hear It for the Boy.

0: Denise Williams, let's hear it for the boy. Ginge is back. You've had a bit of a hectic morning, Ginge.
1: Well, I'm flying on the seat of my underpants.
0: Are they hot? Are they sticky?
1: I'm sweating like a B.I.G.
0: Got to say hello to Samantha. Samantha far. Also, Mike Organ, the legend with hair in Sully Hull. Hello to you. Hopefully, you're all well. Welcome to the main show where anything can happen.
1: And it usually does.
0: And hello to Cheeky John, who's listening.
1: Is he listening with Jonah Clive?
0: I don't know.
1: Hello to Jonah Clive as well.
0: No, I don't know whether they're up.
1: Oh, no. They're still in bed.
0: They might still be in bed.
1: Never. I can't believe it.
0: It's terrible, isn't it?
1: Can I just say, lesson of the day. When your son says he wants to go to school dressed as a Lorax on non-uniform day, tell him he definitely needs to put a pair of shorts in his bag because he's going to get hot.
0: A skin-tight outfit.
1: It's 26 degrees.
0: It really is hot out there.
1: He'd only got the moustache on, the eyebrows had fell off because he was sweating that much.
0: Anyway, footy foods. You've got things like petit pots.
1: Petit pot, like it. Sausage goals. Oh, that's rude.
0: Sausage goals?
1: Sausage goals. Get your sausage in the hole.
0: Penalty pasta.
1: Ah! Cornerish pasty.
0: Coached eggs.
1: You have to really look at these to work out that you're saying the right thing, don't you?
0: Yeah.
1: Goalkeepers.
0: Kentucky fried kicking.
1: Lamb
0: club. Hand of cod.
1: Goulash.
0: Instead of goulash, of course, it's coming. It's coming.
1: Cumin.
0: Oh, it's cumin home. It's cumin home.
1: It's cumin home, as Sam would say. It's cumin home.
0: Yeah.
1: Keens on toast.
0: Beef stretched off.
1: Toad in the goal.
0: Eaten messy.
1: Crushed nuts.
0: Salt and vinegar crisps.
1: Fish and strips.
0: Sugar cane.
1: Cocoa clops.
0: Beans on post.
1: Mo salad.
0: Spotted flick.
1: Flans.
0: Of course, the football flans. Muller corner.
1: Declan rice pudding.
0: That was mine, by the way.
1: Good,
0: I know, I thought it was quite good. And lemon dribble cake. If you can think
1: we
0: of any
1: like
0: others...
1: A bit of lemon dribble.
0: Certainly do. If you can think of any others, then do get in touch with us. As with, if you want to mention dedication request, at Ginger and Nuts, or of course, gingerandnutslive@gmail.com. Easy peasy, lemon squeezy. Now, Bradley Simpson from The Vamps has got a new single out today.
1: He has. I haven't heard it yet, though.
0: It's called Susie.
1: Oh.
0: And he's been off the radar for a while, hasn't he, Jin?
1: A very long time. I don't know where he's been.
0: But he's obviously been working on new music. So this is Bradley Simpson with Susie right here on the Ginger and Nuts Show.

0: I think we forgot to do this, by the way.
1: Sam gets lyrical, lyrical.
0: Sam is speaking the lyrics of a famous song, but what is this song?
2: Where it began, I can't begin to know when. Where it began, I can't begin to know when.
1: She ain't got a clue.
0: Have you got a clue, Ginge?
1: No. No, I'm saying Sam hasn't got a clue. Where did it begin? I don't know.
0: Do you know what the song is?
1: No.
0: You haven't got a clue. If you think you know, by the way, at Ginger and Nuts, or of course gingerandnutslive@gmail.com.
1: I know what it is. It's just come to me.
0: It's quite an easy one, isn't it, really?
1: It is an easy one.
0: It is an easy one.
1: And I look forward to being able to sing it.
0: You have to sing it in your head, don't you?
1: You do. That's what I did.
0: Is that what you did?
1: Yeah.
0: Ah, see. And now naturists, those people who like to get naked, are gearing up for a naked beekeeping at next month's Newfest in Somerset.
1: What are they doing? They need beekeeping suits on, never mind nothing.
0: Well, they're ditching that, apparently.
1: Yeah, from the 8th to the 12th of July, anyone bold enough to ditch the usual beekeeper suit can learn all about how bees help the apple orchards around the site while fully exposed.
0: Even the event organisers think it's bonkers.
1: It is bonkers. But this is just one activity. The festival also has yoga, workshops, live music, comedy, outdoor adventures, and apparently something even weirder that they haven't even revealed yet. And are they going to be naked for all of them things?
0: Yes.
1: Now imagine a downward dog when you're naked.
0: What's a downward dog, Jim?
1: In yoga.
0: Oh, in yoga?
1: We're
0: just yoga in general, naked.
1: You'd see all your meat and two veg dangling about, wouldn't you?
0: Well, you wouldn't see mine. You'd probably just see two veg.
1: I mean, my boobies might knock me out. They flap forward. With the shark fins, they'd whack me in the face downward. Be like eye warmers.
0: It is.

0: terrible, though, isn't it, when people do these kind of things? But going beekeeping naked.
1: Oh, I know. I mean, imagine one stinging you on your bit. Oh, no, thank you. Just the thought makes it twitch.
0: It's making me twitch, to be honest, but there we go.
1: Oh, dear me. Now, could I just say Joker John missed? Sam gets lyrical.
0: Okay, so here we go then.
1: Again, just for you, Cheeky Jump.
0: Sam gets lyrical. She's speaking the lyrics of a famous song, but what is this song?
2: Where it began, I can't begin to know when.
0: Been easy this week.
1: I just want to burst into song, but I'm not going to, because it'll give the game away, and we need to... Hey, Joan and Clive, if you haven't won a certificate yet, if they're listening, I hope they know what the answer is. Tell them to message in.
0: Exactly. Yeah, they
1: could be going home with a certificate.
0: We're looking forward to seeing Clive and Joan tomorrow, aren't we?
1: We are indeed. I mean, I hope they're like Indian.
0: Oh.
1: We're having an Indian for Father's Day.
0: I think it was a surprise, Ginge.
1: Was it? Oh, it's not now. It's not now.
0: You and your big mouth.
1: You... Did you not mention it?
0: No, I didn't mention it.
1: Okay,
0: no.
1: I do apologise.
0: Just you.
1: Just me.
0: Never mind.
1: Surprise!
0: Keep it here, it's Ginger and Nuts live. If this fades out, there you go.

0: messaging.
1: I was just telling you I'd had a message from Tricky John to say he missed it again.
0: He's missed it again.
1: Well, I haven't had the answer to it, so I don't think he's heard it yet.
0: Oh, we're stumping a lot of people with Sam Gets Lyrical. I thought it was an easy peasy one. Alex Delaney's got it right.
1: He has. It's
0: well done to you, Alex.
1: Au Francais.
0: And also Nikki. She's got it right.
1: Well done, Nikki. I'll add them onto the wheel.
0: Okay, listen carefully, okay? John, are you listening?
1: Should I say this only once?
0: Here we go.
2: Sam gets lyrical, lyrical.
0: Sam is speaking the lyrics of a famous song, but what is this song?
3: Where it began, I can't begin to know when.
1: Come on.
0: Easy.
1: Easy peasy lemon squeezy.
0: Maybe we've just stumped him. That's what we've done.
1: Yeah. He's saying, oh, I didn't hear it, I missed it, because he ain't got a Scooby-Doo.
0: The UK's most popular takeaway treat is pizza, according to a survey.
1: Oh, I don't agree.
0: 20% of us rate pizza as our favourite food to order in, followed by 15% who voted Chinese.
1: Oh, I love a nice Chinese.
0: Oh, sweet and sour chicken.
1: But do you know what came
0: Cantonese
1: in
0: style.
1: What came in third?
0: Go on.
1: Fish and chips.
0: See, I like fish and chips.
1: I love fish and chips at the seaside. Always seem to taste nicer than like when you're at home, don't they?
0: Yeah.
1: Nice big bit of cod or haddock.
0: As for pizza toppings, pepperoni was the favourite, followed by meat feast in the poll.
1: And 54% of people polled agreed that pizza had no place on the menu of pizza toppings.
0: Do you mean pineapple?
1: Pineapple, sorry.
0: You said pizza.
1: Pizza on a pizza.
0: Yeah, I was going to say. Didn't make sense.
1: Pineapple just. All right, crikey, Riley. Here we go. Off comes here. Pineapple has no place on pizza. Which, again, I disagree with. I love a bit of pineapple on pizza.
0: I like pineapple on pizza. Very, very nice. We're going to be talking about Love Rats who get the caravans a-rocking in
1: don't
0: a
1: come
0: a-knocking. Short while.
1: I also need to update everybody on mine and Sam's bra fitting that went terribly wrong.
0: Oh, it did, didn't it? Well, you
1: it
0: can
1: did.
0: Tell it. Tell
1: us. Tell now.
0: You can do.
1: Well, we turned up. I mean, Sam had even put a bra on to go and see the ladies in M&S. But we got there and it was being evacuated. There'd been a power cut. So we couldn't go in and get our boobies touched up and measured. And
0: I don't think they touch up your boobies.
1: No, they don't. But they cup them, don't they, and lift them up. Well, you have to do that for yourself. But anyway, we've had to book in again. But the worst of it was, we've been there about 5 minutes waiting to speak to somebody, and then this little old lady come out.
0: Oh, yeah.
1: She's got a skirt tucked in her knickers, walking stick. They left her in the changing rooms in the pitch black. She didn't have a clue what she was doing. The poor woman, she come out wondering,
0: it's a shame, isn't it?
1: What's going on, Beryl? It's all right, come on, let's take you back to the car, come on.
0: Was her knickers all tucked in with her?
1: No, her skirt was tucked in her knickers. She'd obviously been in the middle of trying something on, and the lights had gone off. The poor woman.
0: She should have just walked out with the item.
1: She should have.
0: She should have, yeah, absolutely.
1: With the label as well, so the alarms. Oh no, the alarms weren't working. She could have had it blooming free for all.
0: That's it. Don't be fooled by the old people, Ginge.
1: No, yeah. They're the worst.
0: Yeah, I was going to say.
1: But yeah,
0: don't you be fooled.
1: We're going back anyway, and hopefully this time the power will be on so they can see our bosoms.
0: Yeah, are you looking forward to it or something?
1: No, not really.
0: I think
1: absolutely
0: you are.
1: Absolutely dreading it. I'd even shaved all the hairs off because I knew somebody was going to be looking at them.

0: I love that song, Giant Rag and Bone Moment, featuring Calvin Harris. Brilliant.
1: Jakey Pauline likes that song as well, I think.
0: Does she?
1: I think so.
0: Oh.
1: I think she might.
0: Now, 2 out of 10 love rats have got a caravan a-rocking. Don't come a-knocking when the caravans a-rocking.
1: Is this a hidden caravan that their other half doesn't know about?
0: Oh, I don't know.
1: I mean, the dirty dogs. But they say, hotel... Oh, if... Hotel rooms are the favourite place.
0: Researchers found
1: 18% have romped in a van on a holiday weekend.
0: What's the matter with you today, Ginge?
1: And they said silent mobile homes are perfect cover for a seaside legover.
0: Hotel rooms are the favourite place for a secret romp, with 65% of love rats confessing to cheating in one.
1: Wow, and a daring third have cheated in their own home or the home of their secret partner, while the office was used by 25% of couples.
0: So there you have it. And cereal lovers...
1: Oh, I love a bit of cereal.
0: Have about 3 minutes before sogginess ruins the dish.
1: Yeah, but you see, I like...
0: You like it soggy, don't you?
1: I do. I like it to go a bit soggy and that, but a third of us admit panicking about milk making it go limp, and for 15% of us, a soggy bowl is enough to wreck their whole morning.
0: 14% love their cereal fully soaked, while 51% say it has to stay crunchy. See, I like it crunchy.
1: Oh, no.
0: You can't have granola all soaked
1: All soaked in muesli. I like it to be like, you know, like Oliver. Please, sir, can I have some more? Like slop in the bowl. Oh, muesli all soaked in.
0: No.
1: Oh, beautiful.
0: Doesn't tickle my boat, that's for sure.
1: 91% of us use cow's milk on our cereal, while oat milk have been tried by 38%, and almond milk by 33%. I tell you what, we had almond milk once. Liam went through a stage. He brought about 25
0: litres of it, yeah, I was going to say.
1: And I had it, and it was absolutely disgusting.
0: Minging. I've never tried oat milk, so I can't really...
1: No, I can't comment on the old oat milk. I just don't think I'd like to try it. I love almonds. Give me a bowl of almonds, thank you very much. Give me a glass of milk. Yeah. Do not put the two together and expect me to put it on my cereal.
0: Oh, Ginger, you do make me laugh. Right, keep it here. It's Ginger and Nuts Live. Oh, but a Stevie Wonder now, part-time lover.

What's the nation listening to? Survey says Ginger and Nuts.

0: Can I just say, by the way, thanks to Alex Delaney, who sent me a picture of his balcony view in Francais.
1: Well, you say thank you. I mean, he's made me very jealous.
0: I'll tell you.
1: If I sent him a picture out of my bedroom window or off my balcony, well, I'll be on the floor because I ain't got a balcony, but... He's not as nice as that.
0: He said, the sun's out and I'm listening to you guys and tell June...
1: Who?
0: For a freebie feel of the boobies. I think he means Ginge. Ginge and Sam.
1: Ginge and Sam.
0: Can I have a freebie feel?
1: You? Or Alex?
0: Alex Delaney.
1: Yeah. I mean, can you measure them at the same time, though, please? I mean...
0: There you go.
1: I've got to get something out of it.
0: You can have a feel, a fondle. but, anyway, the top 15 moans have been revealed.
1: Yeah, they have indeed. And surprisingly, at number 15 is football.
0: Football?
1: That's all the women moaning, isn't it?
0: Well, I don't know, because women's football's on now, isn't it?
1: No, just a few. There was just a few qualifiers. We haven't got to the actual tournament yet. So it's
0: Women's football has become taken off.
1: Yes.
0: Yeah, exactly.
1: Yeah,
0: I think less women moan.
1: Women don't moan about watching that. It's when the men are watching the men's.
0: Oh, is that what it is? You've also got moaning colleagues on there.
1: Public transport.
0: Oh yeah, having your feet up on the seats and all that kind of stuff. Your partner.
1: Huh? It's a top 15 moan. I don't moan about you. Do you moan about me?
0: Oh, well, I don't moan about you.
1: You do when I'm eating a pot noodle and you tell me I'm scraping... hang on, Ginger, I think it's all gone. I said, hang on, there's a couple
0: you
1: of noodles.
0: You were scraping the
1: there's
0: pot.
1: There's a couple of noodles left at the bottom.
0: You were scraping the pot 5 times and I allowed it. And then when it got to the 6th time, I thought, I'm not going to allow this anymore. It's just irritating the pants off me.
1: I couldn't get the last bit of noodle out. That was the problem.
0: And plus your stinky feet as well. Apart from that, you're okay.
1: Okay, thank you.
0: Also on the list of moans...
1: Having to queue
0: family. That's a big moan, isn't it, sometimes?
1: It is sometimes. Wait!
0: Oh, people say you're...
1: I'm always moaning about my weight.
0: I'm moaning about mine as well. We moan about each other's...
1: I just can't get rid of it.
0: Health.
1: Yep. Other people moaning. We moan about them moaning.
0: Yeah, we do, don't we?
1: It's because we're British.
0: Money.
1: Oh. Bad customer service.
0: So you see...
1: That is probably my top moan.
0: That is probably my top moan. I don't agree with bad customer service.
1: I don't agree with little children being shouted at by the catering staff because they've accidentally had the wrong meal either. I don't like that.
0: Did that happen at Charlie's school?
1: It did.
0: Wow.
1: I witnessed it firsthand and I didn't like it.
0: Did you report it?
1: Not yet.
0: No, not yet. But bad customer service is nothing worse than when you say your caller number 86, please hold, and they play some really rubbish music.
1: Oh, there's nothing worse than pulling up at a McDonald's drive-thru. And instead of being greeted with, hello, welcome to McDonald's, have you ordered on the app today? What do you want?
0: What do you want?
1: Well, hang on, I've already ordered on the app. If you ask me, mate, I'll tell you my number. What is it? DY48. Next window, please.
0: More moans include work, not getting enough sleep.
1: Politics. And the biggest one of all, the weather.
0: Everybody moans about the weather. Moans when it's hot, when it's cold, when it's raining.
1: I tell you
0: all
1: what,
0: that kind of
1: it's
0: stuff.
1: Too blooming hot today.
0: Anyway, let's do Sam Gets Lyrical again.
2: Sam gets lyrical, lyrical.
0: She's speaking the lyrics of a famous song, but what is it?
3: Where it began, I can't begin to know when.
0: There you go. If you think you know what it is, get in touch with us at Ginger and Nuts. We're going to be revealing the winner of the certificate next. Don't you get going anywhere. Let's play a little bit of a Maroon 5, shall we?

0: Right, Sam gets a lyrical. Earlier on, we were playing this.
1: Where it began, I can't begin to know when.
0: The answer, of course, Ginge was...
2: Sweet Caroline!
3: Wow, wow, wow.
2: Good times never seem so good. So good, so good, so good.
0: Oh. That's all right, then. Spin the wheel, then, Ginge.
2: Spinning. See. Time to spin.
0: It's
2: you
0: spinning.
2: Spin me right.
0: This is for a certificate of Ginger
2: right
0: and Nuts. Like Sam gets lyrical certificate.
2: Round, round, round.
0: And the winner is...
2: It's Ava!
0: Ava! Well done,
2: well
0: Ava.
2: Well done, Ava. It's because she's tuned in, ready for Diana.
0: Yeah, she likes Diana,
2: she
0: doesn't
2: does she? Like Diana.
0: Yeah, she does. Well done, Ava. Let us know your details and we'll get the certificate posted off to you. But don't worry.
2: Have we caught up with the other ones that we haven't posted out yet?
0: No.
2: Oh, okay.
0: But don't worry, don't panic. There's another chance. There's another chance to play.
4: Sam gets lyrical, lyrical.
0: Here it is.
1: I tried to discover a little something to make me sweeter.
2: Can I just say? I'm on a roll today.
0: You know what
2: I
0: it
2: know
0: is.
2: That one as well.
0: Okay, I'll play it again.
1: I tried to discover a little something to make me sweeter.
0: You think you know what it is? Get in touch with us at Ginger and Nuts, of course, gingerandnutslive@gmail.com. We look forward to hearing from you. Right, let's move on, shall we, Ginge? Because Toy Story 5 is out today.
2: Oh, it is! I can't believe it. The wait is over, and this time it's Jessie that's taking the lead, and she's having a bit of a meltdown because Bonnie has discovered a new talking tablet called the Lily Pad. There's also a brand new character called Pizza with sunglasses, a forgotten toy living in a shed who somehow manages to be cooler than every cowboy and space ranger put together. And while all that's happening, a shipment of brand new Buzz Lightyears is trying to find a star. It's busy, it's chaotic, but it's warm, it's funny, and it proves Pixar can still make you emotional over plastic.
0: It is. So you'll be crying, won't you, Ginge?
2: I'll be in floods. But a fun fact, Sean Welby and Jordan North, who do a breakfast radio show.
0: Yeah.
2: They're in it.
0: Wow.
2: They're two of the characters. Their voices are two of the characters.
0: Be quite good. We're going to see it though, aren't we?
2: Yeah, we are, but we're not going this weekend because it'll be absolutely rammed. We're going to go next weekend when it'll be a bit quieter.
0: Can I just say a big thanks to the Royal Cinema in Sutton Coalfield?
2: Oh, yeah. Well, round of applause.
0: Because they invited us down to watch the England game on the big screen, and they really looked after us. It was really nice. So thank you to Des and all the team. It was really well put together. They even had a kind of a game for the kids at the start, and they all won prizes, and it was wonderful. It really was wonderful. And I got nachos as well, which
2: you always do.
0: I know.
2: He never lets you down on the nachos, does he?
0: No, sometimes you just have to get a discount, sometimes you get them for free. But do you know what? It was wonderful.
2: They still go down the same way, don't they?
0: They certainly do. So thanks, Des, and like I say, the team at the Royal in Sutton Coalfield. Right, keep it here. It's Ginger and Nuts Live. This is the new one from Miles Smith. It's called Heaven.

0: Hold tonight. Got to say hello to Gary Plumpton. He says, was that the voice of Mel B? Is he talking about Sam, do you think, Ginge?
1: When did Sam sound like Mel B?
0: Play Sam Gets Lyrical again. She's speaking the lyrics of a famous song, but what is it?
2: I tried to discover a little something to make me sweeter.
0: No, don't sound like Mel B, does she really? There's a kind of...
1: There's no similarity. What did we play? Have we played anybody else?
0: No, not at all. Nikki's blasting us out in the garden at the moment.
1: Poor neighbours. I know.
0: We do apologise to Nikki's neighbours at the moment.
1: Hello, though, if you're listening.
0: Hello.
1: Keep them on side.
0: Now, what's the first thing you do when you come back off holiday, Ginge?
1: I put a load of washing on.
0: No, the very first thing you do. You walk through the door. What is the first thing you do?
1: Look at the post.
0: Ah. See, forget unpacking or feeding the cat. Research has revealed that putting the kettle on is the first thing we do when we get home from holiday.
1: Maybe I'd put the kettle on, then I'd look at the post while the kettle's boiling. More than a fifth of us having a cup of tea was the top priority when we walked in the door, with another 19% opting for opening the doors and the windows. Yeah, because they've always been, like, they've been closed for a week or 2 weeks, haven't they? And your house is stuffy.
0: See, checking the mail was the first thing 15% of us did.
1: There you go.
0: While 12% agreed that unloading the car and getting the suitcases indoors was the most important thing.
1: Now, I do tend to do that. I tend to open the door, look if there's
0: any post. You're on the post.
1: No, I look at the post. But if there's no post, then I don't go in and boil kettles or sit down. I think, right, let's get the car unloaded. Get the seats put back upright and the parcel shelf back in.
0: So come on, listeners, tell us what do you do, OK? What do you do? The first thing you do when you get home from a holiday.
1: And I think it depends whether it's a holiday in this country or a holiday abroad.
0: See, I normally put the kettle on, don't I?
1: You put the kettle on because you don't want to unload the car. That's what it is. I'll put the kettle on, Ginge. Yeah, I'll leave you to it, love.
0: It's a sweetener, isn't it?
1: Yeah.
0: It's a sweetener.
1: I do have sweeteners. I don't have sugar.
0: Lots of people getting Sam Gets Lyrical right, by the way. Nikki's got it right, so well done to you, Nikki.
1: Let me add her back on. I took her off, you see. I'll add her back on, though.
0: It's one of her favourite tunes.
1: Oh, how did we know?
0: Ding, ding. Have you added her on?
1: I've added her on now.
0: Okay.
1: She's on.
0: We're going live to Chicago in around about 15 minutes' time for Diana's review this week.
1: Technically 18 minutes.
0: She said it's going to be a little bit like Depeche Mode. So we don't know how it's going to go. The song
1: Depeche Mode? I thought it was Depeche Mode.
0: Depeche Mode. She's just going
1: to... Depeche?
0: She just don't know how it's going to go.
1: Oh. Even she... Is she on tour? This is a good... She needs to have conviction.
0: Yeah.
1: Diana, it'll be great.
0: Honestly, it'll be wonderful. Don't you worry about anything.
1: And I bet
0: you
1: there's some Depeche Mode fans out there, isn't there? Anyway.
0: It is Depeche Mode.
1: It is?
0: Yeah.
1: Is that who she's reviewing?
0: No. No, Ginge, it's not who she's reviewing.
1: Well, you just said she's reviewing Depeche Mode.
0: I think you say Depeche.
1: Oh, easy, I'll get you. Put a plum up your backside today.
0: Keep it here, it's Ginger and
1: Depeche.
0: No, it is Depeche.
1: Depeche Mode.

0: There you go. Right, you're back on, Ginge.
1: It's a party in the USA.
0: I tell you what, it's non-stop today. Behind the scenes, it's non-stop today. We've got fans blowing, things moving around, Ginge moving around.
1: I did turn the fan off, but I'm going to have to put it back on.
0: Now, love rap blokes tend to have beards and be a Pisces.
1: Oh, there you go. A dating site found the average man, or the average cheating man, is a manager with brown hair and brown eyes, earns over £50,000 a year and owns his own home.
0: And 60% of fellas on dating sites who are already married have facial hair.
1: Meanwhile, the average woman cheater is likely to be a nurse and a Libra or a Scorpio.

0: Oh, a nurse.
1: Oh. Yeah, you see, they're caring, but they're daring.
0: They certainly are. The hunt for Mr. and Mrs. Perfect is over. With daters setting their sights on just above average lovers.
1: Yep, over half of dating app users are seeking a partner who isn't stereotypically perfect.
0: Absolutely.
1: And 81% claim that they want someone that they would rate as a 6 out of 10. Dating experts say most singles aren't seeking someone godlike. They want an average Joe or Jane who's relatable. Yeah, but why would you want someone who, like, probably loves themselves more than they love you? They spend 3 hours in the bathroom getting ready.
0: Yeah.
1: When you can just have an everyday normal bloke who gets up, has a shower, puts his clothes on and goes out.
0: Belly hanging out. Thank you.
1: Who gives a monkey's dick? Nobody.
0: Why are you looking at me like that for, Ginge?
1: Because you're my average Joe.
0: Do we get 6 out of 10?
1: You get more than a 6 out of 10 from me.
0: Oh, you're a teaser.
1: At least a 6.5.
0: 6.5.
1: No, but you know what I mean? Everybody's looking for perfection. It doesn't exist.
0: Now, the top 10 tidiest Brits are Emma.
1: Hang on, is my name at the top?
0: No, you've got Emma, Harriet, Lucy, Anne, Emily, Nicola, Hannah, Claire, Kate and Sue. If you're on that list, you're one of the tidiest Brits.
1: I can't believe it, my name ain't on either of these lists. I'm now going to tell you the 10 messiest Brits. Ali, Lola, Ahmed, Maddie, Lizzie, Rob, Keith, Nigel, Dave, and the messiest of all, Gary.
0: Not Gary Plumpton.
1: Gary Plumpton, is he a messy bugger?
0: He probably is.
1: I can't believe it. Where was my name? I mean, I'm
0: well, you're not a messy person,
1: no,
0: are you? You're
1: normally cleaning up. I'm not on the tidy list either. I mean, I never make the... Do you know, every list they do, you know what they do? Oh, if your name's on this list, you're going to get a surprise this year. Never on them.
0: You're never on the list, Ginge.
1: I'm never, ever on any list at all.
0: Oh. See, Cheeky John wasn't on there. Normally there's a John, isn't
1: Scandalous.
0: There?
1: Scandalous.
0: But there's no John on there. No. Shocking. Anyway.
1: Who does these things?
0: Exactly. Who comes up with these surveys and how do they find out?
1: Somebody's telling me if I fast on alternate days, it may help shave pounds off me. Better than intermittent fasting. So the so-called fast and famine approach to dieting may have greater benefits.
0: It's the feast and famine approach, not the fast and famine approach.
1: The feast and famine. So I've got a 24-hour fast on alternate days, and I'm going to shed the pounds. Fine, done. I did a 24-hour famine for some charity many years ago. I had a T-shirt and everything.
0: That can't be healthy, though, Ginge.
1: Well, apparently it is. It says it may have greater benefits.
0: Anyway, listen, Diana's waiting on the line. She's coming up next. Diana, live from the Windy City of Chicago. Don't you get going anywhere.

0: How you doing, Diana?
1: Good morning, you guys. I am doing fabulous today. Now it's bright and sunny and not raining and tornado-y.
2: That's a new word. That's the word of the summer. Apparently, Harry Styles says nipply is the word of the
1: nipply.
2: Summer. In his current concert, he's referred to nipply. But
1: exactly,
2: we're looking forward to your pick of the week. Tell us all about it.
1: My pleasure, you guys. So this week's pick of the week takes us into the world of synth pop and cinematic storytelling with Stay by Seven Rising featuring Maya Kamara. I first came across this song last Friday while listening to Spotify's new music release Friday playlist. And from the very first listen, I was completely intrigued by its sound and arrangement. There was something instantly familiar about it that transported me back to the days of Depeche Mode, yet it also felt fresh, modern, and cinematic in its delivery. Adding another layer of magic to the track are the beautiful vocals of Maya Kamara. Her voice is woven throughout the chorus alongside Seven Rising's vocals, adding depth and texture to the song while enhancing its cinematic feel. Together, they create a collaboration that feels both powerful and seamless. What made this discovery even more exciting for me is that Seven Rising hails from Missouri, my neighboring state. It's always a thrill to discover talented independent artists creating music that resonates so deeply. And this collaboration certainly does just that. Known for blending modern synth pop with cinematic storytelling, Seven Rising has crafted a song that stayed with me long after my first listen. In fact, out of every track on my new music release Friday playlist, Stay was the one I found myself returning to again and again. That's usually a sign that a song has truly connected with me. My music recommendations span a variety of genres because being a lover of music means appreciating great songs wherever they may come from. Whether you're a longtime fan of synth-driven music or simply enjoying discovering something new, I think you'll find something special in Stay. I'd also like to mention that listeners of Ginger Nuts may already be familiar with Maya Kamara, who was featured earlier this year with her fantastic cover of Rhythm Is Gonna Get You. It's wonderful to hear her featured on another standout release. Be sure to check out Stay by Seven Rising featuring Maya Kamara on all digital streaming platforms. And don't miss the lyric video on YouTube. While you're there, give both artists a follow on social media and keep an eye out on what they do next.
2: All that's left for you to do is introduce your single of the week.
1: My pleasure, you guys. So this week's pick of the week is Stay by Seven Rising featuring Maya Kamara, right here on Ginger Nuts. Enjoy, guys.

0: Culture Club, Karma Chameleon before that.
1: If only you knew the word. I thought you would have put a Depeche Mode on afterwards.
0: So come and go. Before that, it was, of course, Seven Rising featuring Maya Kamara with Stay.
1: Now, Ben said a worthy single of the week.
0: Oh, worthy. Nice to have a worthy single of the week. Oh, well. Ava said, a bit slow for me, but that chorus has stuck in my head.
1: Sophie said, Maya's vocals are stunning.
0: Mike Organ, the legend with hair in Sunny Solihull, says, love the backing on this record from America.
1: Oh, just the backing? Not the fronting. Emma said, such a discovery.
0: Ryan says, modern, fresh and very catchy.
1: Really cinematic sound. Loved it, said David.
0: See, I thought it was kind of cinematic. I mean, I did think it was a little bit slow, but very cinematic. Very, very good. And Olivia says their voices work perfectly together. See, Maya Kamara, such a lovely, lovely voice.
1: Diana reviewed her before, didn't she?
0: Yeah,
1: she has got she's got a lovely voice.
0: She certainly has.
1: So it was a good choice to put her on it.
0: Very
1: well
0: good.
1: Done.
0: So well done. A round of applause for her, Diana.
1: Round of applause, Diana.
0: Great review this week. Absolutely. Now, car icks. We all have...
1: Car icks?
0: Car icks.
1: Icks?
0: Yeah.
1: Do you have an ick?
0: I have an ick.
1: What's your ick?
0: You picking your nose in the car.
1: I don't pick my... Pick my nose in the car.
0: That's an ick.
1: I don't pick my...
0: It's where you put it when you're driving.
1: And then you roll it up and then you open the window and flick it out.
0: Yeah, well, at least I do that, Ginge.
1: I do. Well,
0: your hands are still on the steering wheel.
1: Yeah, but I haven't got anything on there. Nothing ever comes out.
0: So some of these car icks have been revealed. Personalised number plates.
1: Well, it depends. I mean, some of them are ridiculous, aren't they? But some of them are quite clever.
0: Clothes or coats thrown across the seats.
1: Scratches, dents or damage that's being ignored. Sometimes you can't afford to get it repaired.
0: Old receipts, papers and parking tickets piling up.
1: Dirty or shrieky windows or windscreen. That reminds me. I need to clean ours.
0: Yeah.
1: Ours is terrible.
0: That's my ick. Novelty accessories like fluffy dice, car eyelashes, that kind of stuff.
1: What about a Highland cow duck? Does that count?
0: I'll let you have that, Ginge.
1: A grubby steering wheel, a gear stick, and flat or poorly maintained tyres.
0: Blasting music without asking, mud, dirt or debris on the floor.
1: What, are these people getting into normal people's cars? This is what happens. Extremely dusty exterior, pet hair on the seats.
0: Crumbs on the seats.
1: Rubbish stuffed in the door pockets or footwells.
0: Cigarette ashtrays or cigarette butts.
1: Oh, you see, all I don't like the smell of that either.
0: Well, strong smells is another ick, like stale food, smoke, damp. Deary, deary me. We've had a message come through from... it was on email, I think, Ginge.
1: Oh.
0: I do apologise.
1: It's all right, don't need to apologise.
0: From Alex Delaney, we were talking about the first things you do when you come off holiday.
1: Oh, yes, the first thing they do is... their mailbox, because they're on the ground floor and they always have to have my key for it. So and that's on his house key, so rather than go up and then come back down, and then it's straight to the coffee machine for a coffee and a fag. Lol.
0: There you go. That's Alex Delaney for you. In France.
1: You see, I can imagine him though. He has like one of them little cups of coffee, doesn't he? And a cigarette.
0: We haven't seen a picture.
1: On his balcony.
0: We need to see a picture of Alex Delaney, don't we?
1: I can imagine it. It's like a little coffee. It's like an espresso.
0: Yeah. Absolutely. Right, keep it here. It's Ginger and Nuts.
1: I can see it. I can picture it now.
0: I can picture it as well. Yeah, I can just picture his face.
1: In a nice apartment.
0: Fag in his mouth.
1: He goes in through like a metal gate into like a lovely like reception area where the boxes are. He gets his mail out, closes the door, trots upstairs onto the balcony, little espresso, cigarette. I bet you he wears them like shorts as well. That have the stripe, like the, you know, like the little shorts.
0: The tighty whities.
1: Yeah. Oh, tighty whities. And a vest.
0: Yeah.
1: But he wears a nice vest.
0: What are you trying to say, Ginger? Have you met Alex Delaney?
1: No, I'm thinking this is, you know, like how they portray French people in films.
0: Well, I don't know if he's French.
1: Or was he from England and he moved to France? I mean, I'm being very stereotypical here. I do apologise.
0: Anyway, keep it here, Ginger and Nuts Live. Let's move on quickly before we get into trouble. I don't want to get a complaint from Alex, you know what I mean?
1: or the French. switchboard.
0: Yeah. It's Taylor Dane with Tell It To My Heart. I've got to say hello to my mum, by the way. Hello, Mum. Hopefully you're okay. Pauline.

0: Now, when we played Diddly Dip, Sam gets lyrical. She was speaking the lyrics of a famous song, but what was that song?
1: I tried to discover a little something to make me sweeter.
0: It was, of course, Erasure, A Little Respect.
2: Give a little respect to me. Right, I'm tapping it, I'm spinning it.
0: Spin the wheel, Ginge. It's spinning.
2: Spinning.
0: And the winner is...
2: about... It's David! Well done, David!
0: Well done, David. And there were quite a few people on the wheel this week, wasn't there? Tom got it right.
2: Cheeky John, Alex Delaney was there, Nikki, Becky, Tom, Olivia, quite a few.
0: Well done to all the people that got it right this week.
2: Well done to the two that won.
0: Yeah, absolutely. Now, Britain... Where is the kissing capital of Britain, Jin?
2: I'll tell you where the kissing capital is.
0: Go on.
2: Coventry!
0: Coventry, of all places.
2: Of all places. Loved up couples in the city can't resist a good old-fashioned snug. People also like a smoochy Liverpool, Aberdeen, Brighton and Newcastle as well.
0: But the poll found many couples elsewhere are losing their passion for a kiss.
2: Yeah, less than half of us say kissing is an important part of their relationship. And one in six admit they very rarely kiss their partner.
0: Older couples also reveal they kiss less than less the longer they are together.
2: Do you know what? You should always kiss your partner goodnight because you don't know if they're going to wake up in the morning.
0: Yeah, but are they talking of, like, outside? So I don't think we kiss outside, do we?
2: Well, not all the time. But, like, when we're on holiday, we might have, like, a little peck, mightn't we?
0: Yeah, a little peck.
2: Get you a drink from the bar.
0: Don't have a full-on snog, though, do we?
2: No, I wouldn't do that anymore.
0: No.
2: I mean, when you're younger, I mean, it's all right, isn't it? When you're in a club and you're surrounded by people doing it, but... Not when you're out and about in a bar. Imagine us sitting in the Ussy Arms having a bit of bite to eat and snogging each other's face off. No, thank you. But everybody off the championships.
0: That's it. We're back next week, live and dangerous. Diana will be back next week as well, live from the windy city of Chicago.
2: I'll tell you one thing. If Cheeky John and on this show next week, there's going to be trouble.
0: There
2: we
0: will
2: need
0: be
2: to
0: trouble.
2: Tie him down.
0: But
2: to his bed and get him on Zoom.
0: We'll get him on next week. But that's it. We'll see you next week, everybody. From me and Ginge, you take it easy.
2: Adios, everyone.
0: Adios.

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Royal Bliss with By My Side. Apologies for the massive delay in getting started this afternoon. Computers, honestly, can't live with them. Can't throw them out the window because you probably get sued for dropping them on somebody's head. What a pain in the arse. I had to reboot this about half a dozen times. No speech, no Spotify, no connection. Just a nightmare. So much so, I came out of the shower about an hour ago and I am presenting the show today, toga style, because I haven't even had a chance to get bloody changed.

originally from Rockwell, it's Bobby Amaru from Saliva with Somebody's Watching Me. And I hope nobody's watching me now, because I'm sitting here in a towel and my blinds are open, and that would not be a good image for them. They would be psychologically disturbed forevermore. Hopefully nobody's practicing with their brand new drone.

0: Daughtry with Razor. Shout out to Graham. Apologies for forcing you to listen to 20 minutes of absolute dross. Graham's words, not mine. But a brilliant description of what I heard on Anchor Waves when I was unable to connect. Shout out to Emily, who's listening. Thanks for persevering and staying with me. Next up, we have got Shinedown with Killing Fields.
1: This is Anchor.

That's Mama Coming Home, originally obviously by Ozzy. That's Crispin Earl from Art of Dying with his cover of that. And before that was Dead Man Walking, A Thousand Horses. And if you're looking on any of the chats on WhatsApp, you will see a very interesting tile for the Afternoon Antics Friday edition with Rhino wearing a toga, which Graham has very kindly put together for me for this show today.

Ironically, that song was called Incomplete, which would describe my attire today, which is definitely considered as incomplete, wearing a towel and bugger all else. That was In Me or Enemy, and this is We're Unbroken from Adelita's Way.

Adelita's Way with We Are Unbroken. Emily shown her appreciation for the previous track from Enemy, which was Incomplete. And if you want the spelling of that, hold on. It is E-N-M-Y, just in case you're struggling to find it. This is Antidote from Daughtry.

0: Ashes for Armor, Ministry of the Dark, and Rev Theory. Before that, we had Lansdowne with
1: You Say I Don't Get It.
0: For Wheel Freedom. I do apologise. I had to go off and get changed. I'm no longer Rhino in a toga, now Rhino in a Harley.

Yeah, let me do that again. 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I am going to restart that track because I completely butchered the backtrack. Okay, so Ashes for Armor, Ministry of Dark, and Rev Theory. Before that, Four Wheel Freedom by Lansdowne. I have just learned to use my speech, and I'm speaking in Gaelic. Excuse me, I'm not having a good day. And before that, We Are Unbroken by Adelita's Way. This is The Hollow, The Only Cure, and it's pretty damn good. And I will play it rather than talking shite.

0: That is the only cure from the Hollow. And in my case, the only cure is Iron Brew. And that is certainly probably what the Scotland fans are looking for in Boston. Because according to reports from pub and club owners in and around the Boston area where the Scotland World Cup games are currently being held, pub owners are complaining that the Scotland fans are drinking them dry. Now, why would they be complaining? They're making lots of money. Jeez, some people are just never, ever happy. Next up, Silent Divide from Alderbridge. After this WWW thing to save me doing the whole WhatsApp malarkey. Here we go.
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0: Let's rock. Every night I try to. It's time to drop anchor and tune in to the rhythm of

Solace with Monsters in My Head. Before that, Sam Divine from Altered Bridge, scheduled for the rest of today on Anchor. Tonight, you've got Decking Around After Me. Whichever time I finish, could be interesting. And then from 7 till 9, you have got a new show. Well, a new show title with Miss Marie. I'll come back to that because I have to go and find out what the new show is. I'll be back.

Same old song from Mammoth. Okay, 5 till 7, decking around. 7 till 9, Positive Attitudes with Miss Marie. 9 till 11, Keeping It Country with Emily. 11 till 1 a.m, Questionable Content with Question ATL. Next up, brand new from Theory of a Dead Man. This is from the upcoming album due for release on July 10th, called Dinosaur, and this is Barricade.

0: Theory of a Dead Man with their brand new one, Barricade, from the upcoming album coming out on July 10th called Dinosaur. We've got another one from that album coming up slightly later on. This up next is a cover of an Elton John song, and it's not the Nickelback version. Saturday Night's Alright for Fighting by Shallow Side.
1: It's time to drop anchor and tune in to the rhythm of Anchor Radio.

Shallow Side's cover of Saturday Night's Alright for Fighting, originally Elton John from 1973 from the album Yellow Brick Road, covered by Nickelback in 2008, featuring Kid Rock and Dimebag Darrell. Apparently, I didn't know that. Next up, this is Free Ride from Miranda.

Free Ride from Miranda. I had to go back and do some fact checking there for the previous song, because Nickelback did cover that back in 2008, and it was used on a soundtrack for the movie The Punisher and then featured in their compilation album in 2019. And I was totally confused by the contribution from Dimebag Darrell's guitar parts. I'm thinking, he died in 2004. How the hell can it be a song released in 2008? His guitar parts were recorded and you

Dorothy with Praying on Me. We've got quite a lot of covers in today's playlist. Not sure how I managed that. Kind of half built this in my sleep, so that could be part of the reason. Next up is a cover of Paranoid from Saint Asonia. So yeah, that's a thing. I don't know who Saint Asonia are. No idea. Haven't fact checked them, but let's check it out.

Saint Asonia with their cover of Paranoid, originally from Sabbath, title track of their second studio album from 1970. Next up, Blackstone Cherry with Neon Eyes.

Blackstone Cherry with Neon Eyes. 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Think if I had to have prosthetic eyes, I'd go for the Terminator's eyes with that sort of red kind of glow. Look kind of demonic. Next up, we have got Monsters from Puddle of Mud.

0: Blue on Black, originally Kenny Wayne Shepherd. That is
1: Five Finger Death Punch
0: with their cover. Before that, Playing Aces, the lead single from their brand new album, released in January this year, their self-titled album. That was released in December of last year, I believe. And before that, Monsters from Puddle of Mud. Next up, this is Never Too Late, originally 3 Days Grace. This is the Veer Unions cover.

Never Too Late, covered there by Veer Union, originally 3 Days Grace. Not convinced I like that cover. Definitely prefer 3 Days Grace. Before that, Blue on Black, Five Finger Death Punch's cover of Kenny Wayne Shepherd's classic. Emily showing her appreciation for that. This is a cover of Sabotage by the Beastie Boys by Royal Bliss.

Royal Bliss with their cover of the Beastie Boys' Sabotage. Next up, we've got a third cover in a row. Hailstorm with their cover of Shooting Star from Bad Company.

0: Hailstorm with their cover of Bad Company's Shooting Star, originally, I think, 1975 from Bad Company. Hailstorm covered that in 2017, I think. As long as you rough guess. Next up, we have got Dorothy, and then Rev Theory and Darth Marley, and then another new one from Theory of a Dead Man. First up, Dorothy with Elevate, after this message.
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Elevate from Dorothy. Coincidence of the shooting star theme there. Next up, Crown of Ghosts from Darth Marley and Rev Theory.

Crown of Ghosts from Darth Marley and Rev Theory. No idea who Darth Marley is. Next up, brand new from Theory of a Dead Man, we have got another release from the new album coming up on July 10th called Dinosaur. This is typical Theory of a Dead Man, comical as hell. This is called Winnebago Laylow.

Theory of a Dead Man with Winnebago Lalo from the new album Dinosaur coming out on July 10th. Next up, we have got Through Hell from Any Given Sin.

Better Off from Mammoth. Before that, Saviour from the Sticks and Stones Band. And before that, As the Crow Flies from Fangslinger. Before that, Cancel Me from Ministry of Divine. Ministry of Dark. Don't know what happened there. My tongue disconnected from my brain. That's probably what happened there. This is Don't You Forget About Me. Originally Simple Minds, this is Theory of a Dead Man and Blackstone Cherry's cover.

Blackstone Cherry featuring Tyler Connolly from Theory of a Dead Man with their cover of Don't You Forget About Me by Simple Minds. Next up, Visions from the Raven Age.

The Riven Age with Visions. Got about 20 minutes left, thereabouts. Might be running slightly over because we started late. Next up, My Private Revolution from The Art of Dying.

Like Animals from Dan Byrne, scheduled for the rest of today. You've got Anchor Wave, but you don't have Anchor Waves. You've got Josh is decking around after me. Then from 7 till 9, got a new show with Miss Marie called Positive Attitudes. And you've got Keeping It Country with Emily from 9 to 11. And then Questionable Content with Question ATL from 11 until 1 a.m. This is Kronowski, Stuck in the Mud.

Kronowski was stuck in the mud. Apparently drinking whiskey on a Wednesday's a problem. I don't think that's a problem. I think that's just an advantageous Wednesday afternoon, evening. Well, there's no rhyme or reason as to when you can or cannot drink whiskey, in my opinion. But then I'm Scottish. This is Finger 11, The Mount.

0: This is Anchor.
1: That was the new sensation from Cypress. This is Hard to Breathe. Dan Byrne. One more left after this, and then I'm out of here.

Dan Byrne with Hard to Breathe. That's it for me. Thanks for sticking with me. Apologies for the techie issues at the start of the show and the 19 minute delay in kicking off. Hopefully I won't have those problems tomorrow once I go and take a sledgehammer to my router and my computer. I might not be here tomorrow. Thanks for listening. Stay tuned for the rest of the schedule. You've got Decking Around with Josh next. Then you've got Positive Attitudes from 7 until 9 with Miss Marie. Keeping It Country with Emily from 8 till 11. And then Questionable Content with Question ATL from 11 till midnight. We're going to play out with Skindred. You've got this title track of their brand new album. Take it easy. Catch up in the morning at 8 o'clock with Rock and Rise. Bye for now. Have a nice day.

27 minutes after the hour. You're listening to the Dynamic Wave with Miss Marie. And that's the sound of Ace of Base. And it's a beautiful one.

I'm gonna say goodbye with FL65. So it has been a pleasure for me to be around since 7 this evening. I hope you have enjoyed the song that I have played this evening. And I'll be back again tomorrow at 11 for the 80s generation.

Welcome to the show. Apologies for the technical difficulties. This is a Father's Day special, and you're here with Emily with Keeping It Country, and I'll be back momentarily.

All right, guys. Sorry about that. I've just been having several technical difficulties tonight here with Spotify. Welcome to the Father's Day special here on Anchor Radio. We are celebrating Father's since it's coming up around the corner. Just want to give a shout out to the WhatsApp chat and anybody else who's listening. Like I said, I do apologize. That was Tim McGraw you just heard. And I hope y'all keep listening. I'm still having a few technical difficulties over here. I'm trying to

0: All right, up next we have got another Kenny Chesney for you, American Kids. So tonight is just all about fathers, relationships with fathers and daughters, fathers and sons, family, tradition, all kinds of good stuff.
1: Double wide quick stop, midnight tea top, Jack in her cherry coat town. Mama and daddy put their roots right here, cause this is where the car broke down.

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I got to see these guys in concert. It was actually a benefit concert for the fire department. We do a lot of benefit concerts around here. So the people in front of us had free tickets and just gave them to us. So it's pretty sweet. And it's first come, first serve.

All right. This next song coming up is for those fathers who had daughters were a little bit hellions, hellraisers. I will say I did get into my fair share of trouble, you know, but no matter how much trouble I was in, my dad was always there for me, and I'm very fortunate and lucky. So here is What Was I Thinking by Dierks Bentley.

That was Suds in a Bucket with Sarah Evans. I actually saw her in concert when I was 18 and she was like 7 months pregnant. Next up is What Makes You Country by Luke Bryan. And What Makes You Country is Pintos and Cornbread.

That was Luke Bryan, What Makes You Country. Next up is Anything Like Me from Brad Paisley.

All right, that was Brad Paisley with Anything Like Me. Next up is The Man He Sees in Me by Luke Holmes. This is one of my hometown boys out here from North Carolina.

That was The Man He Sees in Me by Luke Combs. I actually saw him in concert and hung out with him during that concert. One of the nicest guys I've ever met. Next up here is Just Another Day in Paradise by Phil Vassar.

0: All right, that was Just Another Day in Paradise with Phil Vassar. This next song is quite funny, and it's my dad to a T. It's called Cleaning My Gun by Rodney Atkins. So I can just see my dad sitting at the kitchen table waiting for me to come home from a date.
1: The Declaration of Independence. Think I could tell you that first sentence, but then I'm lost. You begin to count the theories I've had pounded in my head that I forgot.

0: back by 10, let's say about 9:30. Drive safe.
1: That was Cleaning My Gun by Rodney Atkins. We got a double dose of him coming up. So this is Watching You by Rodney Atkins.

0: All right, guys, I'm going to pause here for a second because this next song goes out to a very dedicated and special listener here at Anchor. This next song is called Carry Me Home by Ward Thomas, and it goes out to Nick and his dad, who lost his father a few months ago, just wanted to give him a special shout out. I cannot even imagine what you're going through, Nick, but I hope this song helps and eases the pain a little bit over this first Father's Day without your dad.
1: Cool.
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Evening to Victoria. All right, that was Red Dirt Road by Brooks and Dunn. Next up is Put On Your Dancing Shoes, You Dancing Fools. It's Life's a Dance by Michael Montgomery Gentry.

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Life's a dance, you learn as you go. And if you don't lead or follow, you just fall flat on your face. Well, y'all, it's about 45 minutes up until questionable content with Question ATL is coming up after me. But you know who is here for a good time? It's George Strait.

0: I'm here for a good time. 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I hope y'all are too. Alright, so next up is... 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Coming up next.
1: It was painted red. 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Second hand from a dealer in Atlanta.

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1: All right, that was Drive for Daddy Gene by Alan Jackson. Next up is Just the Beginning. This is a new song that just came out by Gary.

That was Daddy's Hands by Polly Dunn. Next up, this dynamic duo is Jewel and Dolly Parton, My Father's Daughter.

All right, that was My Front Porch Looking In by Lone Star. Next up is Don't Take the Girl by Lone Star. Just want to let y'all know, less than 10 minutes. Coming up is Questionable Content with Question ATL. And tomorrow morning, you can rock and rise up with Rhino from 8 to 11.

That was Don't Take the Girl by Lone Star. Might have room for two more, but next up is Grandpa, Tell Me About the Good Old Days with the Judds.

0: All right, I'm about to head out of here, guys. I hope you'll stay tuned for Question ATL with questionable content. And don't forget about Rockin' Rise in the Morning with Rhino from 8 to 11. I hope all y'all have a happy Father's Day and stay safe out there. And I really appreciate all y'all coming out and listening and supporting. This is M signing off, keeping it country.
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It's a little bit of a celebration right now if you're in the USA. World Cup is in full effect, in full swing. We just smacked Australia.

the U.S. to move on and advance in the 2026 World Cup. How are you feeling about it? What's up, chat? Let's get into it.

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1: Yeah, Anchor Radio is questionable content. Want to welcome everybody to the show, man. Thank you guys for being here. I appreciate y'all being tuned in. Happy Friday to you. Good evening. Good late night to you if you're tuned in from over in the UK. The sun is still shining right now in the States. And yeah, if you missed it, we just smacked down Australia in the World Cup. I don't know if that game took place. Was that game maybe in Boston? I don't know. I should actually go and consult an AI or a Google or something before just getting on a fucking live stream and yipping at people. But anyways, the game happened somewhere over here. And I was actually very, very surprised that the U.S. won the game. Not to talk shit about the team, I'm not really an avid soccer fan or a football fan, as the rest of the world calls it. I think it's really funny that our country is the only one that gave this sport an entirely different fucking name. I don't know what's up with that, but yeah, we call it something different over here. I don't know. People have been saying today we probably wouldn't even be in this World Cup right now. We wouldn't even qualify if we weren't hosting some of the games. The running rumor, I guess, is that the U.S. doesn't really have that good of a team. I've been hearing also that some of the players we have on the team for this World Cup term, we got from other teams in other places. So if there are any avid football fans or soccer fans or however the fuck you decide to refer to the sport, let me know in the chat. Let me know how you feel about how the World Cup has been going so far. Do you have any predictions for who's going to win? Who's going to make it all the way through? Inform me, because I'm actually like next to dumb. I know next to nothing on this sport. So I don't know if there's supposed to be one final winning team, or if there's like a team for each rank, or each. How does this work? Help. Big up everybody already tuned in. If you can, share this with your peoples. Let's spread this show to more people. Anchor Radio, man, we're going to keep celebrating a little bit of hip-hop for you. Notorious B.I.G.

Rest in peace, the Notorious B.I.G., man. Let it be said, it has to be said, I have the Notorious Chick-fil-A lemonade sitting right here beside me. Quality drink, quality drink.

This is your man, Question. Man, I gotta ask a question. Okay, that was not supposed to happen. I gotta ask y'all something to the chat. Do you care about people who gatekeep? Do you think there is a time when the gatekeepers are necessary? Or do you think there should never, ever be gatekeepers to anything? You know, we playing a lot of classic hip-hop music right now, taking shit all the way back to the 80s, early 90s. You know, giving a little bit of an education if you haven't heard some of this music before. And if you have, just a little bit of a trip down memory lane, man. You know, nostalgia, reminiscing, relaxing, something to smoke to, vibe to. Be calm. You know, just something to celebrate your Friday. I hope you're not from Australia right now. No, I'm playing. What up, Chris? If you're tuned in right now, or if you hear this, your team just got smacked, man. What we saying? World Cup business, man. I'm not even like a football, soccer super fan. I'm just kind of caught up in the hype of the day because I didn't think I was gonna have the ability of celebrating the U.S. team. I thought for sure we was about to get brutalized. So I'm really, really shocked by that. But anyway, back to the point, I'm just curious, like, do y'all think there's ever a need for gatekeepers to certain things like hip-hop music or sports culture or gaming cultures? Or is it one of those things where you gotta let people become fans in whatever way that they can? I don't really know where I am. I think I'm somewhere in the middle because, you know, sometimes you hear people be like, oh, you only know this song because of a movie, or you only know this because this one place. You know, maybe somebody knows like the one popular sports team or the one obvious song from a genre. But, you know, that can also be somebody's starting point. That can be where they start to learn about shit from. So I'm curious, you know, I think it is funny, right? Somebody sometimes tries to act like a super fan. They're like, yeah, I love hip hop music, man. Like, I know every rapper ever. You know, of course I know Jay-Z and Snoop.

0: I think we just got a really great reply to this conversation. Mystery saying the only place he's heard of gatekeeping is on Harry Potter, and he's pretty sure that's not what we're talking about. Not in my case, anyway. Nah, to me, gatekeeping is more of like, you know, keeping people from a certain thing for a certain reason.
1: For real.
0: You know, maybe you say, if this person doesn't know who the main people are in a genre, they shouldn't have an opinion.
1: From hearing a lot of niggas cop a lot of pleas, like...
0: Like, if you don't know who this guy is, you shouldn't be talking about current hip-hop right now.
1: I tell you, sending me that owl emoji, my DM.
0: Drizzy Drake, this is one of the songs from his most recent album, Iceman, or one of the recent three albums.
1: 10-0. For real.
0: It's called Make 'em Remember.

0: yo, the level of flows on this one is different.
1: Social battery is drained.
0: The pocket being reached, the crazy cadences on this one, man. You gotta watch the connections on this one.
1: A lot of pleas, like, oh brother, you know we brothers, it's never been nothing. I tell you, sending me that owl emoji, my DM ain't gonna mean nothing.
0: I'm telling you, you just gotta watch for this shit on this jam. This jam is crazy. I never seen somebody rap on such a slow jam with this much.
1: That shit.
0: How do you even describe the flow?

Yeah. It's QC, man. You tuned in to Questionable Content, Anchor Radio. So, Mystery making a good point in the chat saying, well, it's kind of interesting because I want to know what y'all feel about it and kind of how we discern this. You know, speaking on gatekeepers, basically, again, a gatekeeper is somebody who decides how much weight or how much importance somebody's opinion has on a certain subject. And it's interesting, right? Because we all are just people with opinions. So you have to really have some importance in the culture, in my opinion, funny enough to say, before you're able to decide anybody else's weight in a culture. You kind of have to have some achievement or some success or some knowledge yourself so that you can try to point people in the right direction. Mystery saying it really doesn't make sense for folks to gatekeep hip-hop too much at this point because it is such a mainstream thing. Hip-hop is in so many places. Yeah, I think that's true. I think it's such a huge encompassing world. Like hip-hop is such a genre. You know, we have so many subgenres. You got drill, you got boom bap, you got trap, you got and even those are genres with subgenres in themselves. You know, when you start going into the underground, you got all types of different things that branch out from these trees. Drumless rap, you know, the Griselda movement, you got like lo-fi, the whole J Dilla side of things. You got what do they call that? Like you got Plug and B. That's one thing. That's not even what I was thinking of though. There's like this. There's like light trap. Like this. It's not drunk. Like percussion based trap. That real surf gang. Earl Sweatshirt. Like maybe micro trap or some shit. I don't know what they call that shit. I forget the exact name. But another thing that kind of came up during this message and this discussion is like if Mystery was speaking to a youth, he says that if the person doesn't know who KRS-One is, he wouldn't even really have a conversation about hip-hop with this person. And I get that perspective. But also, I think, like, the whole thing about discussions is trying to find the middle ground between yourself and whoever it is that you're speaking to. So, I don't know. It's like, I would still want to try to figure out, like, okay, who is that? Who is this person's foundational inspiration of hip-hop? Like, who is this person's who is their example of a classic rap artist? And it's interesting because I talk to people today and they'll be like, yeah, man, like my example of an old school artist is T.I. or who else would they say? Ludacris. They'll say like Trick Daddy is an old school artist. Because today, the mainstream artist is people like Boss Man D-Lo. 21 Savage is even starting to be a little bit of a classic act. He's been out for like 10 years now. Yachty is a very mainstream act. Of course, Drake is kind of at the top of the game. Rick Ross, he's even looked at as like an old school rapper to the new generation. So when we talk about people like Kumo D and KRS-One and damn, man, like just the Sugar Hill Gang and Special Ed and, you know, Eric B and Rakim. When we talk about people from what some folks would say is like a golden era of hip hop, it starts to get disconnected. And it's important that we find a way to bridge that gap. It's important that we encourage the newer generations to go back and understand why records like Got It Made are important, Paid in Full, why that's important, you know, Biggie's Story to Tell. And you can start to see the connection between those generations and Big and Pac, and then you see the connections between Big and Pac and Trick Daddy and T.I. But like, if these people are losing the care, there's just I don't know how to explain this, but there's a piece of language that gets lost. There's a piece of the lineage that gets lost. So my question is, you know, how do we continue to have that conversation? Like, you know, myself, I feel like we need to. It's crazy though, because I also don't want to be the person that's like going at a young person like I'm a preacher. Like, oh, you need to know about these people. Like, there's a balance to it, and there's an art to how you present the music to somebody. Because I can remember when I was making my music and I was really focused on studying T.I., studying Jeezy, Ross, even folks a little bit down the line, Young L.A., Young Dro, J Money,
Who else really from that generation that like went hella crazy that I was on? Tech N9ne and like, there's so many people I used to study back then, Juice Man, Gucci Man, but like people in the older generation would sometimes get hung up on telling me, oh, you need to be listening to KRS-One, you need to be on Big Daddy Kane. And it's like, that's cool, I'll study them, but right now I'm on my shit right now. So you gotta find a way of balancing, you know, letting people know about the information and then taking in what's coming up now. You know, everybody can always learn from each other. So with that rant, we'll keep it moving. What the fuck? Why am I hearing myself twice? technical difficulties. Anchor Radio, let's keep going.

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Thank you for being here.

0: Drizzy Drake, Rick Ross, Lemon Pepper Freestyle, man. Classic, classic, classic. We're going to keep taking it further back, man.
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1: Little TJ featuring Black right here. This one's called

Bryony checking in, saying her weekend's gonna consist of going to see Toy Story 5 in the theaters. I had no idea there was even a Toy Story 5 coming out right now, man. I'm out the loop. I can't. Wow.

0: Finally said, how did the Sunday show go last week? If you was tuned in last Friday, you know I was performing as a part of the opening ceremonies and shit for the World Cup games here in the city. Drum dummy. We had like an hour performance. It was pretty fire. We had like a couple of different people come through from some of the art exhibits. So we was making up raps about them, making up raps about different people in the crowd.
1: I'ma leave it with what I came in for, not what you saying. You don't want to take it there, don't go there with us, nah. Walked in with a styrofoam cup with pen and racks off in my...
0: You can see a couple of clips of it on my Instagram, Question ATL.

That's NBA Youngboy right there. That's a gem by the name of Self Control. I got some more hip-hop modern music coming up for you.

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Become a member of the WhatsApp chat. Whole lot of new shows, new content for you always. Don't miss out. I see you later. Find me.